woman do? Well, well, she make me feel all right. She's a natural born woman, natural born soul sender.

I hope that you're safe, and I hope I'll see you again. I wish that you could say why you had to run away. Am I the burden?

I hope that you're safe. And I hope I'll see you again. I wish that you could say why you had to run away. Was I the burden?